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6: You guys know this one? 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

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Means a lot to us, and we hope to you. This is our national anthem right here, right here. We'd like to ask everybody in the house to stand. 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